country music makes it better. So what are you waiting for? Turn it up. The Harbor's Kix 95.3.

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So what are you waiting for? Turn it up. The Harbors Kicks 95.3.

Luke Holmes, Sleepless in a Hotel Room. Chris Matthews, happy to be hanging with you in a radio station. Playing some new Luke Bryan after a classic from Garth on a little bit of a throw.

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And you can thank God for that.

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It's true. We do like to take the high road. However, we still got some friends in low places. Heck, we play country music for everybody. 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

0: from Breaking Hearts on a Friday night. She's a Friday night heartbreaker. Here is a gameplay. You better do yourself a favor. The setting things right on a Sunday.
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That's got to count for something, right? 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

That's Tucker Wetmore with Brunette. I'm Rich Krieger. Coming up, Farm Aid is coming to Virginia Beach. I'll tell you about it right now. Here's Sam Hunt.

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Thank you for listening to the Harbor Station for new country at home, work, or in the car. 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

0: cowgirl.
1: That's Parmalee with Cowgirl. I'm Rich Krieger. Coming up, Bill Cody has passed away. I'll tell you a little bit about that. Right now, here's Luke Combs.

That's Tucker Wetmore with 321. Josh Ross, Hate How You Look, right before that. I'm Rich Krieger. Coming up, mosquitoes and beer go hand in hand. Also, we'll hear from George Burge.

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It's true. 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

0: from Breaking Hearts on a Friday night. She's a Friday night heartbreaker. Here is a game play. You better do yourself a favor. The setting things right on a Sunday.
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0: It's true. We do like to take the high road. However, we still got some friends in low places. 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

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I'll tell you about it coming up.

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We was falling fast, we was jumping in. Blue jean halo hanging off a limb. Two American kids, just like them. 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

Hubbard and Park. Yeah, if you missed it, Tyler and BK getting the band FGL back together. They've already got like a manager. They're getting all their representation ready, and they're posting on social media again together as a band. So cool to see their performance at CMA Fest. If you missed that, it's all over the internet.